I just wanna show up and body some shit, yeah, yeah. 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I've been moving too fast. Hard times don't last. Remember when cops are rats talking out my ass. Boy, you ain't shit but a bitch with a badge.

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1: 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You been through a lot of shit, my boy. I know God gonna bless you. Just keep your head on straight. Stay out the bullshit.

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1: Yo, what do you want, man?
0: My girl just caught me.
1: You made her catch you?
0: I don't know how I let this happen.
1: With who?
0: The girl next door, you know?
1: Nah.
0: I don't know what to do.
1: Say it wasn't you.
0: All right.

0: girl, but getting lit. Boy. Love you vibe,
1: yeah.
0: We the best.
1: Boy.
0: Give me the light,
1: yeah.
0: And we turn it up every time,
1: every day.
0: And we bust it up,
1: watch it,
0: ha.
2: Kimba, how your bad, sir?

0: as fuck.
1: I see a boy inside the VIP. Baby, really, want to see the P tonight.

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1: 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Never feel the more.
2: Left your beach in your sea.

0: 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Baby really want to see DP tonight.
1: Énergie, hit list vacances.